0: hi, it's N-O-I. I know you know who we are. Don't even have to spell it right. They know what's
1: File.
0: File. File.
1: File. One. One. One. One.

One more doing Raswa Kakan Pika Mano Dwai Koyo Banyu Sheng Suman Kadang Panchen Ralancha Amargo Kno Pashe Kadang Lancar Margo Banjir Netelos Koyo Mingir Sing penting ojo khawatir Lan ojo melintir Ayo makaryo boleh mening

culture. I don't do vultures, I just do peace and love. A little bit of dope shit's what I'm speaking. I be tweaking on these tracks. I do what I need to do, I'm only speaking facts. I do what I need to be to take this game over. I'm the queen in this game. You gon' know my fucking name.

C'était quoi ce morceau ? 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Come on.

All right, this one's for all the tomboys in the sandbox. You know, it all starts out with a big fat fucking world of no. Don't play that game, you'll get fat thighs. You gotta wear colors and materials and cuts that you don't like. Your crush don't count. Laughing about your infatuation with the principal's daughter. 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

0: your name is Elise, but your pal just told me that it's a fantastic books in the rain. 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
1: 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Since the screen collided with numbers pressed against the first offense.

twister. 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Clash, get wrapped like hash in a Rizzler. I raise the levels like tracks on a mixer. Pound on the ground till it cracks and it splinter. Till the impact measure max on a Richter. That's

Spin man like a twister, hasta la vista. Smash like glass in a pitcher. Clash get wrapped like hash in a Rizzler. I raise the levels like tracks on a mixer. Pound on the ground till it cracks in a splinter. Till the impact measure max on a Richter. That's a lyric now, you don't wanna test folk bars. Man a killer soundboy with a whisper. Spin man like a twister, hasta la vista. Smash like glass in a pitcher. Clash get wrapped like hash in a Rizzler. I raise the levels like tracks on a mixer. Pound on the ground till it cracks in a splinter. Till the impact

spin man like a twister, hasta la vista, smash like glass in a picture, clash, get wrapped like hash in a Rizzler, I raise the levels like tracks on a mixer, pound on the ground till the cracks in the splinter, till the impact measure max on a Richter, that's a lyric now, you don't wanna test folk bars, man, a killer sound boy with a whisper. Spin man like a twister, hasta la vista, smash like glass in a picture, clash, get wrapped like hash in a Rizzler, I raise the levels like tracks on a mixer, pound on the ground till the cracks in the splinter, till the impact

Brown, Melanin, Mercury, Soul Train, Coltrane, Coltan, down to the chorus also. Pure Gold, Mad Mind, Mad Miners, Congo, Mad Miners, Go Home iPhone, Bad Apple, Pure Body's Dead, Bad Apple, The Tree Spoke from Ghana, Them People, Them Ghana, Shook That Tree for a Moneymaker, Sucks How I Done Did Wrong. Earth, if everybody's birth, then what's the pure body worth? My soul cried Earth, Brown, Melanin, Mercury, Soul Train, Coltrane, Coltan, down to the chorus also. Pure Gold, Mad Mind, Mad Miners, Congo, Mad Miners, Go Home, iPhone, Bad Apple, Pure Body's Dead, Bad Apple, My Tree Spoke from Ghana.

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0: 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And this is the hottest party. And I am the hottest, hottest, hottest, hottest, hottest, hottest, hottest bitch.

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It's a sore sight when you gotta choose the lesser of two evils. Either one will prove that we're socially in apathy, what's left to lose? Still afraid of what we love, and that's a heavy truth. They don't like us when we're shining, they remember what they lost. Shame so strong, wanna wash away with blood. Blood calls blood, were we ever bleeding off? I could never show you more than the beauty in yourself. Falling short cause we don't love ourselves. Emotion is contagious, see the domino effect flourish. It takes courage to try and find some inner peace. It takes courage to recognize our own flaws. Honestly, the honesty is the only thing to say. Profit from our illness, human resources don't pay. Find another way, keep the pressure, got us choking. Swallowing our fears till our kids are overdosing. I'm an addict, addicted to my bad habits. 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
1: Dropping in, you're coming, I'm waiting, I can see you, but I feel you, I can feel you, you're all over, you're all over, higher dose, life.

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start. Hasta la vista, smash like glass in a pitch. I'll clash, get wrapped like hash in a Rizzler. I raise the levels like tracks on a mixer. Pound on the ground till the cracks and the splinter. Till the impact measure max on a Richter. That's a

wheels, spin man like a twister, hasta la vista, smash like glass in a pitcher, clash get wrapped like hash in a Rizzler, I raise the levels like tracks on a mixer, pound on the ground till it cracks in a splinter, till the impact measure max on a Richter, that's a lyric now, you don't wanna test folk bars, man a killer sound boy with a whisper, spin man like a twister, hasta la vista, smash like glass in a pitcher, clash get wrapped like hash in a Rizzler, I raise the levels like tracks on a mixer, pound on the ground till it cracks in a splinter, till

spin man like a twister, hasta la vista, smash like glass in a pitcher, clash get wrapped like hash in a Rizzler, I raise the levels like tracks on a mixer, pound on the ground till it cracks in a splinter, till the impact measure max on a Richter, that's a lyric now, you don't wanna test folk bars, man a killer sound boy with a whisper, spin man like a twister, hasta la vista, smash like glass in a pitcher, clash get wrapped like hash in a Rizzler, I raise the levels like tracks on a mixer, pound on the ground till it cracks in a splinter, till the impact

agenda. Black on black when I enter, they gon' know my agenda. 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

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It comes for me with its hands out when I can handle it the least. When the madness has consumed me and I've mistaken it for my nature. And I have given myself over to the things that leave me weak. Each day I wake with the fury to change things, but with each hour that passes, that fury subsides. I've cramped myself into such tight little boxes. I hope that I live, but I'm not sure this is life. I've seen the lions turn to cubs, and I've seen the hunters turn to prey. The lessons will come again tomorrow if they're not learned today. I've seen the lions turn to cubs, and I've seen the hunters turn to life is a chorus. It all gets so deafening sometimes. Exhausted, my ears have grown numb till the song in all things. But sunlight on water, kissing at the bus stop in the rain, or the wind through my fingers when I raise my palms in the dark, it sings to the parts that are still wild, still untamed. I thought I'd learnt my lesson once. I learned it till it thumped my head to numbness, yearning it would let me rest. And then I learned it more, I learned it again. And then just when I thought I had it done, I found myself mid-mistake, realizing I'd not yet begun. I have seen the lions turn to cubs, and I've seen the hunters turn to prey. Our lessons will come again tomorrow if they're not learned today. I have seen the lions turn to cubs, and I have seen the hunters turn to prey. The lessons will come again tomorrow, 'cause they weren't learned today. You would think that over time our lessons would be learned, but time and time again we find our lessons have returned. And even though we've sworn repent and promised no repeat, we find ourselves back here again with the same old ragged drum to beat, saying how many times must we be shown the outcome of the pattern? How many times must we be shown the outcome of the pattern?

0: 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While you bitches shop and dine, I didn't ask to be born into a disaster porn. Remember the film Titanic? How that rich dude was such a dick. 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They'll feel the same this time around. Up in first class, champagne flows. 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Into the deep they'll soon descend. Party until the bitter end.
1: Overshoot.
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1: Overshoot.
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1: Overshoot.
0: While you shop and dine.
1: Overshoot.
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You had your hair long when the days were short, the amber headlights highlighted you perfectly.

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Man try run up on me, but I got the cool same man on. Hotel 2 Fox, all for me. They told me I'm the player of the year. And he ain't lying, I can win that battle. I'm on the team, on me. Why got a Barney team, on me? Leave back to the red tag by my creed. Tucked on my black tag, on your fucking

Hey, wale, hey, wale, hey, wale, hey, wale, hey, wale, hey, wale, hey, wale, hey, wale, hey, wale, hey, wale, hey, wale, hey, wale, hey, wale, hey, wale, hey, wale, hey, wale, hey, wale, hey, wale, 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